0: from the album Inner Fire. Steve Oliver, and Missing You. Once more we feature Matt Bissonetti, Wide is the Horizon.
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0: know, I really should call this Smooth and the Sexy Zone. I hope you're feeling good. Shelby Brown and Candles. Easing us nicely into Steve Oliver once more.
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Welcome. Hello to you and to you, Paul J here in the Kitten Club on Sonic Stream Radio. And this is another version, another edition, should I say, of my show, Paul J here. And today's show is a special show because it's I've done about a dozen shows in the Kitten Club, so this is the best of those shows. So here are tracks that I've played over the last 2 months. So let's tell you what we've played so far. We started off with "Great Is Thy Faithfulness," and I'm playing that one out for Angela and to Dean. Our prayers have been answered, thank God, and he's on the mend. And that was the Baylor Project featuring Gene Baylor and Marcus Baylor. And that was followed by Mazer from 2015 and Heavenly Voices. And we just finished with a beautiful voice of Jose James featuring Emily King and Heaven on the Ground. So as I say, the next 2 hours of smooth jazz here on Sonic Stream Radio, the best of my first 10 shows. And we're going to move on with this song, which I'm dedicating definitely to Amanda, because she heard it on what show was it that we played it on? It was on show 9, and when she heard it, she lost her mind. So I'm going to play it for her. This is Dave Sanborn from the album Sanborn and Smile.

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Paul J here in the Kitten Club, and we're playing the best of the Kitten Club for the past, 2 months, nearly 3 months of tracks that I've played here

from 1987. That is the Pat Metheny Group and So Mate Secretly Begin from the Still Life Talking album. Dedicating that one to Roy Gray, aka Crazy G. I know that both him and myself love that track so much, so much. And prior to that track, we had a bit of a jazz trombone from Jeff Bradshaw from his Deep Bone album from 2003, and a track called Smooth Soul, and we kicked the trio off with Club 1600, which is a band put together by Rex Rideout, and a track called Where You Want To Be, featuring the great vocals of Will Downing. So still to come on this show, this special show on the Kitten Club, it's the best of my shows to date, and I'm going to play the next track out to Frenchie, because I know he heard this the first time I played it and thought, what a tune, what a tune.

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Michael Olatuja from his album called Speak from 2009, and Le Jardin, or The Garden in French, I'm going to give you the translation, and the great vocals of Anna J. Jefferson from the Christ's Church of the Valley, which is a great band. If you ever get a chance to listen to their gospel music, it is unbelievable. I must try and play some of that on my Sunday show. So the show today, you're in the Kitten Club here on Sonic Stream Radio. I nearly said something else then. And these are the best tracks of my first 10 shows. So there's more music, less chat, because it's all about the music this evening.

from 2017, that's Cal Harris Jr. and Soulful. Smooth jazz here on Sonic Stream Radio. You're in the Kitten Club and we're here to play some great jazz through till midnight for you.

George Duke completing that trio of lovely jazz tracks. That was Yana Armina from 1974. Before that, we had a Fuse One with the Stanley Clark track, Sunshine Lady. And we started off the whole trio with Eric Tagg, who was the vocalist on that Lee Ritenour song, Is It You? That's it. I'm just trying to remember the song then. Eric Tagg and Who Are You? From his Rendezvous album from 1977. This is the best of the Kitten Club featuring Paul J over the last few weeks or the last few months. And these are the best tracks that I've had played on the show.

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That's Huge Groove and In Love With You featuring Chanel Hayes. And that is the end of the show. We've got two more tracks to squeeze in before we go. This has been the best of my shows here on Sonic Stream Radio for Smooth Jazz in the Kitten Club. I hope you've enjoyed it, and we'll be back to normal next week.

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0: As long as it be.
1: As long as it
0: be. As long as it be.
1: As long as it
0: be.
1: As long as it
0: be. As long as it
1: be.
0: As long as it
1: be.
0: As long as it
1: be.

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1: You don't have to know anything about music. 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

What happened to Freddie? Yeah, Freddie left you. But we'd like to give you that song. But we're gonna ask you in and out of this tune to join in with me. As of right now, maybe a little applause for Freddie as I tell you the story. 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
1: My, my.
0: Oh, now I'm getting an echo.
1: Ooh-wee.
0: Now there we come.
1: Yeah.

0: I'm sure you, the new generation, will find a way to solve the international problem, the international drug problem. Have no doubts in my mind that you will be able to deal with it.
1: You've been listening to Red Eye on Sonic Stream Radio. Hope you enjoyed my show and my selection of music. So I'll leave you with this and hope to see you next week. Bye.

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When I'm on the floor, I'm gonna shake it. 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

up, it moved my feet, it shook my bottom to a rhythm that was amazing. 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

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Standing in the middle of this club and this very special Saturday night. Saturday Night Fever, like John Travolta, is something more soulful. 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This music takes me and works me in ways that I never knew that I could be worked before. 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I'm being moved by something that is affecting me to the very core of my being. 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

I know. Track you'll know, retwisted and sounding very nice at the Sunday Club last week on the big speakers at Samai.

last week was a kind of neo soul, soulful mid tempo 100 beat per minute affair. This week we're taking the tempo back up for you walkers, joggers, cyclists, runners, lovers, fighters, and dancers.

So before we get into it today, I just say thank you to everybody who came out last Sunday to the third Sunday club at Samai. It's building. Some new faces through the door. Some young guests as well, enjoying the music, enjoying the up-tempo kind of soulful, funky house kind of beat, along with the jazz and everything else. We're back. We continue into September, September the 20th. It's the third Sunday, as always, at Samai. Come and join us. We'll talk about more of that today in coming weeks as well.

So the fourth show for the month of August 2026 here at the Room at the Top. How are you? The weather's changing here in the UK. And most people I've spoke to this week have been a bit irritable, if I'm honest. Including myself. I know it's the weather. Drinking too much coffee. A bit short-tempered. Hope French is not listening. So musically for the next 2 hours, trying to lift your spirits as we ease our way into those darker months of autumn and winter 2026. Been sorting through the files this week, so there'll be some classic stuff, some old stuff, some new stuff as well as we get through the next 2 hours. But just living in the moment, no looking back, no looking forward, and just enjoying the now.

from the summer of 2026 to Two Sider, from Gerardo Fresina, track called Douala. Musician, DJ, and I think he looks like an old school Italian actor as well, Gerardo Fresina. Plenty of character in that guy. Give it a nudge. It took an hour last week to get 100 beats per minute. We started just under 200 today, or even 120. 200, imagine that.

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You may be thinking, Mark, it's a pre-recorded show. Why don't you take the mistakes out? Well, I'm a true believer in embracing the imperfection. As they say, wabi-sabi.

Just to prove my point about the imperfection, I'm going to leave that mix in as well. Oh dear, he's not having a good day. It's always a fine way to find out whether anybody listens to the show or the podcast, because the only time they get in touch is to tell you how poor that mix was. Close Your Eyes was the track, Mikal Migs. I think I was too relaxed now. Osun Lade's Yoruba Soul Mix into something 2026, Nana Fab, Eternal Between. I'm just going to pull my socks up now.

spiritual rhythm mix of a track called Eternal Between, the artist Non and Fab. If you're around last week and you caught any of the show, I think I mentioned I was eating the grapes across two or three tracks. Been downstairs for something in the fridge, got the grapes out, started eating them, and couldn't stop. And then later that day, Mrs. G returns home, opens the fridge and said, "Where's the grapes?"

There's a track from The Currents. I think it's 4 or 5 track pack from Gled, GLEDD, Mama Don't Preach. I'm thinking Sunday Club folder for September.

Sakimori and the Sakimori new one vocal remix of Yes, and before that we know it's Expansions, the solely mixed by Calvin Sol. Just let the music play today. It's Mark G here at the Room of the Top for a show pre-recorded for Saturday the 22nd of August 2026, mistakes included. A rare sight outside as I just opened the microphone, it started to rain. Oh, where have you been?

So into the second hour we go today. I've been sorting out the music in the last few weeks and months, trying to get it all onto one server before I get too old. Save me bending down to plug things in. Guessing the year for that was about 2013-2014, Mark the Clive Lowe, Kaze no Michi is the track. And before that, from the new Lego Edit release, it was the PCJ Project and a track called Gloria. We continue through the files and through the folders today, up to the top of the hour if you're listening on the Thursday or Saturday show. When that man arrives, Frenchy, AI's best friend, with his new set of flyers. We have been talking a lot through the week, don't worry. And don't forget, of course, September, the Sunday Club at Samai Thai Restaurant, 30 Mary Ann Street in the Jewellery Quarter in the Birmingham, B31RL. Did he say in the Birmingham? Yes, he did. Come along and say hi.

not to be mistaken with the Robert Knight classic, the Louis Vega dance ritual mix of Everlasting Love. Louis Vega and Divinity on the vocals. That's from a good friend in the UK, The Goose, who endears himself to most people by giving them a nickname and openly referring to Divinity in forums and chat rooms.

Kyoto Jazz Massive, the Samba Fusion mix of Get It Together. Something I've been trying to do for the last hour and 15 minutes. I think I've told you my Kyoto Jazz Massive Shoya Kino story. Went to see him in Nottingham. Popped into the toilet before the event. And there's the man himself. Next to me in the urinal. Stay with me. I said to him, when you've washed your hands, can we have a photo together outside?

to which he gladly agreed to. When we were standing outside having a chat, he said to me, "Nice knitwear." Yeah, you heard it right. He said, "Nice knitwear." I'll have to share the photo one day. Maybe on the podcast flyer for this week's show. Anyway, let's continue. Here's a new thing in Psalm 23.

Right, just under 30 minutes to go. Today's Room in the Top here on Sonic Stream. Just taking it back down. It's about 1:15. Funky Destiny, but if you're going on one of the Soul Weekenders overseas, I know there's one in Zante, there's the annual one in Salou that Rob's going to. Have a good time, Rob. Earlier next year, there's one in Tenerife, there's one almost in every sunny island on the globe. For me today, I'm just happy to see the rain outside. Just close the window here at the Room at the Top because I could hear the rain battering against it.

Insertion into my newly purchased DME Chicago folder. 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

needs a new battery. No, joking. Just over 15 minutes today to the top of the hour, and that's midday on the Thursday and midday on Saturday. And that man's waiting in the wings. Frenchie's coming, thank you. Frenchie's on his way. If you're listening on the podcast, thank you as always for your ears and your support, whether you've been there for 5 or 10. I managed to eat the old 2 hours. It is appreciated.

second time out for two or three tracks on the summer of 2026. Sean McCabe and Masaki Mori with that sample. Thank you for spending some time with me today. Whatever you have planned this weekend or this week, go safely.

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day indeed.

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Even Lonnie would be proud of it.

0: I'd love to take the time to thank everybody who's enjoyed my journey today here in my sweet and soulful rhythm sessions. Going back in time, I'm going to leave you on a final note with this one, Restoration. Thank you for being on my journey. And whatever you're doing, whoever you're doing it with, don't forget, I'll be back in the VIP lounge, and of course I shall return on the Rhythm Session show. And this is Restoration. And who am I?
1: Presenting the legendary Rhythm Sessions live with Frenchie.
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0: Hi there, welcome. Here we are then, another Saturday, and we're dancing, definitely dancing through the decades.
1: The DJ accepts no responsibility for the next record. This is a request.

Well, plans especially for a good friend of mine. He sent me a video call at 1 o'clock in the morning from Malta last week. He said, can you play some Diana Ross? Something unpredictable.

0: So there you go, one love in my lifetime. 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Send that especially to a good friend of mine, Mr.
1: James Cherry.
2: James Cherry.
3: He's the man.
4: You the man.
0: Definitely. He's the man. Rang me up, like I say, sent me a video call from Malta at 1 o'clock in the morning, 2 o'clock his time. He was just making something to eat. I couldn't believe it. Anyway, good to hear from him, and hopefully going to catch up with him later in the year over there in Malta. Okay, we continue.
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0: I agree. Let's go back in time. Thelma Houston. 1984. This was Rocking My Floor.

0: Thelma Houston, you used to hold me so tight.
1: Hey, y'all, give me some of that soul.
0: Let's go back to 1979. This was released this month, way back.

How good is that? 47 years old this month. The Crusaders featuring Randy Crawford. Street Life. 1979 was a good year for music because this came out as well. Paulina da Costa, percussionist. This is a track that he released back then. It's called Deja Vu.

1977, Joe Tex was bumping. Remember doing the bump? 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It was almost as good as playing Doldrums. Ain't got a bump no more. Dancing through the decades with Ralph Randell. 1974, this one came out. Right after this, we're going to bring the music right up to date. A little bit of DJ spin. These are the Joneses.

Barbara Tucker on vocals. DJ Spen on production. That's from his new album, Praise Party. Bit of a goodie, that is for sure. We continue. 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

0: second track with the same name, You Used to Hold Me. David Morales on the mix there, always a good mix. And that's Ralphie Rosario featuring Samantha Blanchard on vocals. Do you like that?
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2: Where the music comes first.
0: Certainly does. 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

0: What have we got here?
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Well, a bit of a different version for you. 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That's a Gigamish remix. Bad Girls.

0: brand new for you. Sound like it came out in the 70s. Soulful Sound Unit. And their latest offering, that's called Love Is Here.
1: I'd like to know, are you really ready for some super dynamite soul?
0: Let's go back to 1966. 60 years old this year, this one.

0: Somebody Help Me, Spellbinders. 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
1: Now, are you ready? 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

taken from the album Dig, D-I-G. That is Buzz Skaggs. Came out in 2001, and even till today, that is one of my most favourite albums. I play it a lot. That's a track called Desire. And if you like that, buy the album. Totally brilliant.

That's a track from an album called I'll Run Your Heart Away. It came out in 1993. That's Trudy Lynn, her version of Otis Redding's I'll Have a Prayer. And obviously she chucked in a little bit of Pain in My Heart in there, and also a bit of Stone Satisfaction as well, for good measure. Bit of a chain.

0: Second track then from Diana Ross in the show. That's a track called Little Girl Blue from the album Touch Me in the Morning. Another good album if you want to buy yourself a good album. And, you know, they say good things come in threes. They certainly do.
1: Oh, darling. I wanted to be everything.

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You are everything.

Music with a message. 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

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Out there in sunny Spain. Hi, Chris. 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
4: 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Yeah. 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
0: There's a group of sisters with a really strong pedigree, the Womack sisters.

0: That's David and Ruben, the Majestics. 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
1: This show carries a government health warning.
0: Let's go back to 1978. Bessie Banks. Don't worry, baby.

0: came out in 1982. And I remember chasing everywhere to try and find a copy of that. I think it was Robbie Vincent that played it on his radio show in London. And that set me on a mission to try and find a copy. Eventually I did. I think it came out on a Scottish label. Or he may have even been a Scottish singer. And that's David C. and Angel.
1: Ralph Randell. Super Soul.
0: Well, time's running out once again. And we're into the last two tracks.

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Well, it's almost time to say goodbye. In fact, it is time to say goodbye.

0: Well, I made that earlier in the week. 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Bye for now.
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That was the Maxwell Owen remix of Source by Nubia Garcia. And before that was Cinnamon and Clove by Dave Valentine from 1982.

3070 there, back to back. You're listening to All For You. And before that, there's New Graffiti remix of Slangin'.

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one of my favourite releases of the year so far. Definitely deserves a vinyl release. That's Higher Elevation by My CK Scales, and that was the Does IQ Sunrise remix on Tipping the Scales Records.

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yeah.

That was Sol Makosa from 1972 by Manu Dibango. It's a Joe Clausel remix of Coelho.

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That's Afronaut with Baltimore Orally on Brook Jazz.

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1: Last track from me. Thank you for listening. Hope you can join me same time, same place. Bye for now.

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0: You know, that wasn't a bad version, if I have to admit. But we're going to continue a bit from Bluey.
1: Greetings to you all. I'm Bluey from the band Incognito, and I would love to invite you to join me, with Frenchie, of course,

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1: 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I want to give a special shout out to Sammy DeHavland and...

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0: Greetings to you all. I'm Bluey from the band Incognito, and I would love to invite you to join me with Frenchie, of course.
1: The track prior to this was Incognito and Journey into the Sunlight from the album Blue Moons. Kevin Hall and

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And that's Kevin Hall. Moving on, Rick Braun, who plays Chuck Mangione. Featuring Tom Scott.

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And this is now Phoenix Rising.

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0: from his forthcoming album, I can't see myself with A Simple Man, featuring Boney James and the DC. 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

also featured on Bob Baldwin's album, Beastphone. And this is Walter Beast, Take Me Away. I hope you're doing fine. I'm doing fine, seated here playing good music. And this is from the album...